on a warm summer's evening, on a train bound for nowhere, I met up with a gambler. We were both too tired to sleep, so we took turns of staring

0: Tragedy, that was written when we were doing the Sgt. Pepper film. We wrote that one and Too Much Heaven in the same afternoon. That was just turned out to be a fun sequencer type record. All this stuff was going on, which had never been heard before.
1: 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And that just that one word almost sums it up. They keep coming back to it time and again. They spit it out. And as it comes out, it kind of takes you back a bit. Then they go into the other words that sort of pad it out and rhythmically, beautifully, but always leads back to that word, the tragedy, keeps pointing at you. And it's so effective.
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Enigma. In the next hour, we will take you with us into another world. Into the world of music, spirit, and meditation. Turn off the light. Take a deep breath and relax. 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Let the rhythm be your guiding light.

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I pledge allegiance to the flag and the United States of America, and to the republic for which it stands, one nation, under God, indivisible, with liberty and justice for all. Congratulations, you're all now American citizens.